0: garbage man, when you pass by here, remove your hat. 'Cause at the bottom of this here can lies a tough top cat.
1: I'm a dog.

That's Tommy Sands from the Capitol Records Tower in Hollywood, California, Worrying Kind. Before that, Ronnie Self with Ain't I'm a Dog on Columbia. Starting out our set today with Tough Top Cat by Marvin Rainwater. Yes, it's so good to be with you in the studio today. Let's hear some wonderful doo-wop sounds with the Nivettes on Rion. You're Gonna Pay.

That is the Five Satins on Ember, right here on Blow in the Fuse. For everyone just tuning in, I'm your host, Jukebox Jess, and we get to do this every week at about this time. We spin all 45s, so all vinyl all of the time. And we're coming to you live from Radio Bristol Studios at 100.1 FM in Bristol, Virginia, and also at Rocking 24/7 Radio. Let's see, we heard before the Five Satins was The Flamingos, Shilly Dilly on Checker, Pardon Me by Otis Williams on Deluxe, and starting out that set of doo-wop with The Nivettes, You're Gonna Pay on Rion. I feel some rock and roll coming on. I don't know about y'all, but let's hear from Wayne Haas. This is on the Choice label, a little something called Betty Ann.

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0: No. Good show. She go.
1: Chuck Dallas on the Marvel label out of Indiana. Before that was Russ Veers, Warm as Toast on Trend. And Betty Ann starting us off with Wayne Haas. That's on Choice Records. And we've got some Dale Hawkins queued up next. And I just wanted to say, feel free to get a cold beverage or another cup of coffee as we continue down the path of the 45 box that I happened to bring for all of you. And if there's something you would like to hear on next week's show, you can get a hold of me on Instagram. And also the email is blowinthefuse@gmail.com.

The Trashmen on Garrett Records with King of the Surf. And I had a big old cup of coffee in the car on my way over here. It was a little bit overcast and I was a little bit sleepy, so I had to get horped up. Before that, sending that one out to my fellow drummer, Miriam Linna, the Mistress of Mayhem herself. We heard The Condas with The Bird. And thank you to Norton for putting that out. Starting out that set was Dale Hawkins on Checker with Liza Jane. I'm your host, Jukebox Jess, and we are having a lot of fun here in the studio spinning all 45s like we do every week on Blowing the Fuse. And I want to say a shout out to everyone listening on Smoky Mountain Radio. Hey, is it about time to drop into a blues hangover set? I think it is. Here's some Magic Sam on Chief. Little something called the Blue Light Boogie.

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I thought I'd live a happy life, but before I could settle down, another man had stole my wife. Well, sound the bell. Well, I feel so sad. Nobody knows the troubles I've had.

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Nobody knows

Titus Turner on the OK label with Please Baby. Before that was Clarence Garlow on Gold Band Records out of Lake Charles, Louisiana. We heard Sound the Bell. And starting out our blues hangover today, we heard Magic Sam with Blue Light Boogie on Chief. And I asked the question one time, what comes after a blues hangover? And one of our very astute listeners said, Hillbilly. So let's hear the Farmer Boys out of Hollywood's Capitol Records with Charming Betsy.

What a wonderful sentiment there from Mac Wiseman on Dot. And that's something I wish for all of our listeners today. I hope that you also are eating high on the hog. You know, it's important to enjoy life as much as we can. And before that was Old Age and Rough Treatment by Charlie Stewart with the Gemtones on Solid Gold Records, starting out that hillbilly boppers and whatnot. The Farmer Boys, Charmin Betsy on Capitol, on a Capitol promo. And I happen to be wearing my overhauls to the studio today, so perhaps he was talking about me with those good overhaul lyrics on there. Let's see, we've got something queued up on the Imperial Records label I think you will enjoy. And yes, once again, if you do have a request for next week's show, you can email me at blowinthefuse@gmail.com. And you can also find me on Instagram. I am Jukebox Jess. And you can also call me the Raven Maven of rock and roll. Let's hear some Ricky Nelson now on Imperial with My Bucket's Got a Hole in It.

If we keep going like this, we're going to blow the fuse. Thank you, Ricky Nelson, for that wonderful, wonderful Imperial side. 45 RPM, of course. That's what we do here at Blowing the Fuse. And thank you all for taking this wild ride with me today. It's always, you know, interesting to see where the show goes. And I hope you heard some good sounds. And let's bookend things with a little bit of doo-wop. Today we've got some Frankie Lymon queued up on the G label.

Well, thanks so much for tuning in to Blow in the Fuse today. This is Jukebox Jess signing off. Remember, friends, to enjoy the good times. And I will see you on the radio again next week. Bye, y'all.

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2: 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This is Bob Calloway with one of my hits from 1957. It's called Tick Tock.
3: Tick Tock went the beating of the clock as I was walking up and down the floor. Knock, knock, him was standing in my loft. 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

Hot Rod Rumble 2026 will take place on the 5th to the 7th of June at the Camp Ramsey near Huntingdon in the UK. 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

Hot Rod Rumble 2026 will take place on the 5th to the 7th of June at the Camp Ramsey near Huntingdon in the UK. 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

0: Well, hello, folks. It's me, GP, from Do It Bop. 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
1: Welcome along, all you lovely listeners, to the Let's Go Crazy show on Rockin' 24/7 Radio. We're coming out over the airwaves around planet Earth from the Kingdom of Fife, Scotland and the United Kingdom. I hope no matter where you're tuning in from, you're all doing well and you're all staying safe. Well, once again, another introduction done, so I'm just going to get on with the music. We're starting this week's show with Tommy Sands. This was actually an unissued track for Capitol Records from Hollywood, California, recorded in either 1957 or 1958. A nice little number called Wicked Woman, so buck yourselves up and enjoy this week's show.

on just a lovely piece of rock and roll to get the show underway this week. Well, we're staying parked up in Hollywood, California for the time being, but we're moving to the Imperial record label. This one was recorded in 1958, Dub Dickerson with, in brackets, I think, I'm Falling in Love.

time to hit the highway out of sunny California. Our next stop on this week's journey together is the Swamps of Louisiana and the Rocco record label. This one was released in June 1960. Tommy Strange with Nervous and Shaking All Over.

short stay in Louisiana, but we're not moving too far away because we're moving to Mississippi in the Ace record label. Released on the 7th of December 1958, this was the Flipside's biggest hit, Sea Cruise, Frankie Ford with Roberta.

Well, we're hitting the highway out of the southern states. We're heading to the Sunshine State of California, once again in Los Angeles. This was released on two record labels in 1956, one being Tampa Records, the other one being Jet Records. This is Mary Jones with Reba Dabba Doo.

Well, first female track of the week, and my God, it was a good one. Well, we're leaving the West Coast of the United States. We're heading over to the East Coast in New York. We're going to have two in a row on the MGM record label. Starting away in 1958, April the 28th, this one was released, Benny Adley with Your Kisses Kill Me.

0: last up, that was Andy Starr with One More Time. That one was released on February the 9th, 1957.
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0: Well, the advert was on, we fired up the engine, hit the highway, we headed down to Cincinnati, Ohio on the King record label. Bit of Charlie Feathers coming up for you with Jody and Jerry. This one's called When You Come Around, released on April 29th, 1957.

Oh, changing things roundabout, bringing things slightly more up to date, if you could call it that. From British Columbia in Canada, we're going to have some Ronnie Hayward. This one was released in 2003, Don't Look For Me.

Now, further mixing things up on the Let's Go Crazy show, as we like to do, a bit of rhythm and blues coming up for you next. We're starting away in Chicago, Illinois, in the Checker record label. This one was released in November 1955, Jimmy Witherspoon with the Ain't No Secret, in brackets, What My Baby Can Do.

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baby, baby, baby, baby, baby, baby, baby, baby, baby, baby, baby, baby, baby, baby, baby, baby, baby, baby, baby, baby, baby, baby, baby, baby, baby, baby, baby, baby, baby, baby, baby, baby, baby, baby, baby, baby, baby, baby, baby, baby, baby, baby, baby, baby, baby, baby, baby, baby, baby, baby, baby, baby, baby, baby, baby, baby, baby, baby, baby, baby, baby, baby, baby, baby, baby, baby, 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

0: The Bob, the Texas Hop, Shim, Sham, Shimmy, and they never, never stop. All around the world, rock and roll is here to stay. You can hear those jukebox jumping all night and all through the day. Never no time for romance, they only wanna dance. The people are hollering to hit the floor. Go, cat, go. All around the world, rock and roll is here to stay. 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

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Firstly, I'd like to thank Dave Mumbles, DJ here on Rocking 24/7 Radio, for inviting me down to DJ at the Eastbourne Rumble on the south coast of England last Saturday night. I was joined by wonderful Carrie Hope and Mike James, both of them here on this station. It was a great night. I really, really did enjoy it and caught up with loads of friends I normally don't have a chance to speak to. So thank you very much, Dave Mumbles. But let's get into the show. And this week, in pole position, is myself, because this one has been an earworm for me all week, so I'm going to play it now. Willie Egan's on the Vita label, Wear Your Black Dress.

there and Wear Your Black Dress on Vita Records for myself, because it's been in my head all week. Clive Reynolds, you would have been in pole position, except I put that track in last minute. You would like a Saturday Night Party, Reggie Perkins and his Rockin' Maniacs on Gem Records from 1958.

Oh, wear those short shorts. That was the Reggie Perkins and Saturday Night Party. I wish I was invited to one. I'd like to go to a party, actually. On to Andy and Karina's first request. Tennessee Toddy. And actually, the other side, Mean Mama Blues, is my favourite Marty Robbins track. But you've asked for the A-side. Here it is on Columbia Records from 1955.

Yeah. Marty Robbins there on Columbia Records. And that was a Tennessee Toddy with definitely my worst solo whistling that I've ever heard. Anyway, straight into George Jones now for Susan Lewis. And this one did make me laugh because I searched for different versions of this next track, because you wrote the version on the Ace 10-inch album, which I have got. There is only one version, actually. I did check it out. Here is What Am I Worth? George Jones on Starday Records from Madison, Tennessee.

Yes, the great George Jones. Under George Jones on that one, not George Thumper Jones, or Thumper Jones as he was on Starday Records. Matt Banks now. This is They Raided the Joint on V8 Records for Andrew Campbell in Ottawa in Canada.

Hi, this is Dickie Harrell, Gene Vincent's Blue Cap drummer, and I request records on Drag Strip with Strop. And you are cooking today, Daddy-O.

0: Boppolinas, the United Kingdom's premier rocking club, is back with its annual summer ball on Sunday the 28th of June from 2 till 9pm at the Electric Ballroom in Camden Town, London. Rocking 24/7 Radio's DJ Strop, with three special guest DJs to be announced, who will be spinning wonderful 45 RPM vinyl records featuring the best raw rockabilly, classic rock and roll, delicious doo-wop and raucous rhythm and blues and crossovers from the 50s and 60s and anything else they fancy.
1: That is cool. I can't believe it. I can't believe my eyes so much.

Bill Haley and his Comets there for Mark and Susanna Lane. That was from 55 on the Decca label. 2 years later, Conway Twitty recorded this masterpiece on the Mercury label. This is the wonderful Shake It Up.

0: Oh yeah, thanks very much Brian McBride for that masterpiece. And talking of masterpiece, Timmy Zoll in Southern California, you would like the unreleased at the time by Sun Records, Carl Perkins, Put Your Cat Clothes On.
1: They took my Broadway shoes down to Oldsmobile. Got to rockin' with the rhythm, run them over at the hill. 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

0: Yes, the amazing Carl Perkins there. Put Your Cat Clothes On, version number 3, which was unfortunately unissued at the time. But we got it in the 80s, which was great. Thank you very much, Tim Zoll in Southern California. Gordon Lewington, you would like George Quarter Jr. Get Loose. This is on the Cool label from Harrison in New Jersey.
1: Well, the music starts to play. Your feet, this

Oh, what a track. Get Loose by George Quarter Jr. from 1959. That was for Gordon Lewington. We're going to stay in 59 for Rocket Curley. You would like Sugarfoot, Marlon Grissom on the cover label from Memphis, Tennessee.

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1: 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We may be turning 30, but baby, we're just getting started.

Oh yes, the fantastic Little Richard there. The first of two tracks in this week's show. That one was from 1957 on a specialty label for Mooring McBertie. Thank you so much, ma'am. On to John Darden's first request from Liège in Belgium. You would like the Guanabats from 1985 down the line.

Oh yes, the Guana Bats there from 1985 on the ID label for here in the UK. Down the line, thank you so much, John Darden. On to the Everly Brothers. Don't often get requested for the Everly Brothers, but Laurie Wiggy Dolly Jones, who didn't make it to Viva Las Vegas. Yes, you do need more friends who are into rockabilly. You would like Muskrat on Warner Brothers.

Oh yeah, the 1961 sound of Muskrat on Warner Brothers for Laurie Wiggy Dolly Jones. Thank you so much, ma'am. Get your money saved up and go to Viva next year with a friend. Find one. Next one up is the Teensmen with vocals by Bud Squires. This is on the Cucker label from Sauk City in Wisconsin. Like Wow for Gilly Gillespie.

0: Now I got a real cool chick, I mean, he like, wow.
1: Yeah, the teens man there for Gilly Gillespie. Thank you so much, sir. And your second request will be played later in the show. Jack Scott now going out to Grant Jackson. Great to catch up with you again on Saturday night. This is Mio Mio on Capitol Records.

0: steady hand of my honky tonk boy.
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0: I used to be a happy-go-lucky guy. Never blue, didn't know how to cry. But now, if you love me, I know what to weep. Because my ever-loving baby is all so sweet. Well, I'm a long-gone

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Yeah. The Five Keys there on Capitol Records from 1957 for Kevin and Diane. It was great to catch up with you both at the Eastbourne Rumble last Saturday night. Steve Davis, how you doing, matey? You would like Dick Stratton and the Night Owls on a Tennessee label from Nashville, Tennessee in 1951. Here is the infamous Pistol Boogie.

Yeah, yeah. Dick Stratton and the Night Owls on the Tennessee label for Steve Davis. Thank you so much, sir. Neil Watson, you seem to have two requests in this week's show. This is the first one. Fats Domino from 1950 on Imperial. Boogie Woogie Baby.

0: Mr. Domino there, and Boogie Woogie Baby for Neil Watson. And I do confess, I've never heard Fats doing that track before, and I rather liked it. Thank you very much, Neil. Your second request will be on later in the show. Single request now for Tim Harmon. You would like the great Jackie Wilson on Brunswick Records and Baby Workout. And I'll also play this out for Maureen McBurty, as she says it's one of her favourite records, and I listen to this every night. It's such a fab tune.
1: Hey, you! Come out here on the floor. Let's rock some more.

Oh, the amazing Jackie Wilson there from 1963 on the Brunswick label with Tim Harmon and by default also Maureen McBurty. Now, Stephen Kilborn, if you've had a look on the website, you can see that Stephen Kilborn met up with Andrew Campbell from Canada at the car show at Viva Las Vegas, as Stephen put a photograph of the pair of them there in the crowd. And now Stephen's request this week is the Great Stray Cats and Gene and Eddie.

0: Stray Cats there, Gene and Eddie for Stephen Kilborn in Taos in New Mexico. Jim, take it away.
1: Romance the whole night through. Gonna rob and stomp to the blue, blue, blue jingbop.
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From 1962, we're going back to this one, which is Lonesome Long John Roller Now, Hey Mama. This one's going out to Clive Reynolds. Take it away, John.

Oh yeah, Lonesome Long John Roller there on the Flagpole label from Phoenix, Arizona. On to Andy and Kareen Us. Second request, you would like Bobby Lord on Columbia Records from 1958. The wonderful Everybody's Rocking But Me.

Oh yeah, Bobby Lord there on Columbia Records from 1956, not 1958 that I said. That one was for Andy and Karina. Got it right this week. Thank you so much, both of you. On to Susan Lewis now, your second request. Eddie Smalling and the Rolling Aces on the Delta label from Indianapolis, Indiana. This one came out in 1960.

0: Yes, Eddie Smalling and the Rolling Aces there, and Genie for Susan Lewis. And that was the best sounding one I had. I went through 8 different ones to find that one because the sound was the best. And now on to Andrew Campbell, who's had a change of request. Hi, Strop. Not sure if you recorded yet. From around the corner in Elmer, Quebec, today we lost an area rockabilly fiddler, Ottawa Valley Hall of Fame member. Can you play, instead of one of my requests, add Huey Scott and the Meteors and Be Bopalula? Here is Huey Scott and the Meteors from 1964 on the Tamarack label from Toronto in Canada.
1: Now there's this cute little chick now who lives down the street, the kind of little gal everyone wants to meet. If you got a few minutes,

0: 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I listen to the Drag Strip with Strop on Rockin' 247 Radio. 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

yeah, the superb Billy Fury there from the Sound of Fury album. And that was for Mark and Susanna Lane. Thank you so much. I do like listening to a bit of Billy Fury in the show. And now on to Brian McBride. You've picked a Flash classic on RCA Records from 1957. The Twin Tones, Before You Go.

yes, the Twin Tones there, and that was for Brian McBride. Thank you so much, matey. Took me back to Bobby Sox days, did that one. Tim's all in Southern California. You've asked for the Clovers. Well, actually, by the time that they recorded this, they were known as the Fabulous Clovers. This is from 1962 on the Winley label from New York City. Here is Gotta Quit You.

Yes, the fabulous Clovers there. Gotta quit you for Tim Zoll in Southern California. Maury McBrearty, your second request is the great Fabian. Yes, you're right. 1959 on the Chancellor label from Philadelphia. Turn me loose.

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I love that record. Leonard Clark and the Land of Sky Boys on the Club label from Greenville, South Carolina. Thank you so much, Gordon Lewington. It's a pleasure playing that one. I do love it very much. Mind, I do like this one as well. This one is from 58 on the Satellite label from Memphis, Tennessee. Ray Scott and the Demons, You Drive Me Crazy. And this is for Rocket Curly.

Oh, thank you so much, Rocky Curly. Great tune. Ray Scott and the Demons on the Satellite label, which Don Willis from Boppin High School Baby fame founded. And then it went on in the 60s to become Stax Records. And I have visited the building. It's a great museum. I really enjoy going round it. The next track up is going out to John Dardenne and the Dardenne Gang in Liège in Belgium. Jimmy J on the Starday label, Run Wild While You're Young.

That was absolutely lovely. I was mesmerized by every single word in that track. Jimmy J and Run Wild While You're Young on Starday Records for John Dardenne. Thank you so much, sir. I really, really did love that. I think I've heard it before, but I'm not exactly sure. It was great. Laurie Wiggy Dawley Jones, your second request is Dream Lover. Here is Bobby Darin.

Oh yes, Bobby Darin and Dream Lover for 1959 on the Atco record label, and I reckon I could have written every single one of those lines myself. But that was for Laurie Wiggy Jolly Jones. Thank you so much, ma'am. Gilly Gillespie up in Scotland. You would like Jimmy Crane and Sugar Shag. This one came out on the Spangle label in 1958.

Oh, yeah. Thanks very much, Gilly. The great Jimmy Crane now. I think I've got an album by him somewhere in this boat. On to Grant Jackson now. Your second request. Little Richard, the great Hey, Hey, Hey, Hey from 1956 on Specialty Records.

Hi, rockabilly recording artist Wes Reynolds here, Trip to the Moon. I'm talking to the drag strip with Strop on Rockin' 24/7 Radio. Boogie on down, chillin'.

Drag Strip with Strops Hop is sponsored by Linda Lou and Chris Andrews from Peterborough, Ontario in Canada. 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

Oh yes, another top tune there. The Moonlighters, Rockabye Baby on the Tara label from Houston, Texas in 1958. Thank you so much, Kevin and Diane. Now we're going back to George Jones yet again. This one was only issued on a 45 in 2022 on the Stumpy label, Maybe a Little Baby. And this one's going out to Steve Davis.

Yes, the great George Jones there, and maybe a little baby. And if you want a copy of that, go down to Swanky's 45s on Facebook. Maybe he'll still have a copy left. Neil Watson, you've got two in this week's show. I am shocked, but you're right. Hi, Strop. I've just been given a nice collection of 78s, but sadly, Teddy Bear by Elvis is broken. Please play it for me. Here you go.

Oh yes, Elvis Presley and the Jordanaires going out to Neil Watson. And I always wondered why the chorus by the Jordanaires is Hot Banana. Well, that's what I think it says anyway. Now, when I was at Viva Las Vegas, I met up with a great DJ, Woody O'Connell. And he was actually there when I was spinning one night. He was up by the desk. And I played a track and I said, you got to listen to this bit. Got to listen to this bit. And he turned around and thought it was brilliant. He contacted me after Viva Las Vegas and asked me what the track was. And I couldn't remember for the life of me. It took me about 3 days to work it out which track it was. Here it is, Dave Dixon, Hey Hey Pretty Baby from Memphis, Tennessee.

Oh, I absolutely adored that track. Going out to Woody O'Connell and also for someone else I'm thinking about. That was Dave Dixon and Hey Hey, Pretty Baby on Home of the Blues Records from 1961. On to Andrew Campbell's second request that wasn't going to be played, but I do have time. Here is Pee Wee Creighton, Do Unto Others.

Yes, PB Crates in there from 1954 on the Imperial label. You've been listening to the Drag Strip with Strop here on rocking247radio.com. Take care, have a fantastic week. To play us out, this is the Raiders, Raising Cain.

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The World War II camp still has its original buildings, roadways and dance hall, and making it the ideal location for this Hot Rod Rocking event. 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
1: 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Got Rockin' on my mind. 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
1: 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Got Rockin' on my mind. 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
0: Real

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Alan Freed here, and the beat? You guessed what the beat is, the big beat, the biggest of them all. Rock and roll, the greatest pop musical era of all time. And right this minute, we're going to hit you with one of the top vocal groups in the nation.

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Yours truly, Rockin' Daddy-O, bringing you the Big Beat Show here on Rockin' 24/7 Radio. For the next hour, I will bring you nothing but the finest rock and roll and rhythm and blues records, along with doo-wop of the highest order. 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

off and running on this session of the Big Beat Show, The Desires, Whole Records, Rendezvous with You. 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
0: 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Maureen McGrady, Laura Roberts, Debbie Dunn, Teresa Duffy, Suzanne Hatt, Jack Brown, Ali Ward, Yvette and Diane, all listening in the UK, along with Ivan Morali, Stefano and Lydia, and Omar, listening in Italy. Also hi to Sabine, Bernard Schultz, and Happy AJ, listening in Germany. For them, we have the Fascinators coming up on the Capitol record label, Oh Rosemary.

label, the Fascinators, and Oh Rosemary. Got one now for our sponsors, Ariel and Mike, listening in Maine, in honor of Ariel's dad, Seth Greenberg, listening in Israel, who raised her on doo-wop. All right, here you go, Seth, on the whole record label, Vito Picone, the Elegance, Little Boy.

Seth from Ariel and Mike. Those are the Elegants featuring Vito Pacone, Hull Records, Little Boy Blue. Big shout out now to Big Sandy, Mr. Robert Williams, along with his lovely fiance Ruth. They're both listening in the UK this week. And also hi to Big Sandy's mom, Angel, listening in Anaheim, California. Got one now for you, Angel. You know what that means? It's a slow jam, smoochy coochie on the Wolfie record label, the Perez Brothers. Dream a little.

0: War Angel, those are the Perez brothers on the Wolfie record label, Dream a Little Dream.
1: The big beat.
2: 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This is Paula Pixie Dust from the Rescue Vixens. 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
0: I'd like to take this opportunity to say hi to the lovely ladies that make up the Rescue Vixens from Long Island. Donna, Paula, Sabrina, Kassan, Kate, Scarlet Moon, Trina, Jeannie Meow, Rita Haywire, and Madam Purr. They do a lot of good work helping abandoned and distressed animals, and they want me to remind you, if you're thinking of adopting a pet, please adopt a rescue. We'll give you nothing but unconditional love, that I guarantee. Alright, let's send a record out to the Rescue Vixens, shall we? Classic on the Sun record label, Carl Perkins with his million seller, Blue Suede Shoes.

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0: And keep those requests coming in, just like our sponsor and our bruisy floozy Petra does. This week, Petra, who's listening in London, wants to hear the Supremes on the Old Town record label. My babe, she don't want me no more.

Hider, Sophie and Rob, Lissy in Chicago. Of course, Sophie is queen of the jive. All the sis from another miss, Jenny Soto, Lissy in Mount Laurel, New Jersey. For them, we have a real gone jiver on the Capitol record label. Talking about the five keys, it's a groove.

0: VIPs on the Capitol record label. It's a groove.
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0: 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Just email Tom for our easy rates and information. I thank my sponsors here, Tracy and Petra, the Aruzi Floozies from London, and also Ariel and Mike listening in Maine. Okay, got a request now. For the doo-wop queen of London, Tracy. She wants to hear the royalties of the Capitol record label.

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7: Thank you, Paul, and we're back on the scene with the Wrecking Machine, a young fella from the Bronx now, Dion, and the Belmont Lori Records.

Oh yeah, on the Lori record label from the Bronx, Dion and the Belmont, Teenager in Love. Going out to Becky, who's listening in the great state of Illinois. For Becky, we have the young fella from Memphis, Elvis Presley, RCA Victor Records, So Glad You're Mine.

for Becky, that's Elvis Presley, RCA Victor Records, So Glad You're Mine. Like, say hi now to our listeners in the States, like Lisa Gio, Christina in Seattle, Rich and Vivian in Pennsylvania, Harry and Elena in New Jersey, Jim Baldwin, New Jersey, Debbie in Florida, Santa's Wilson and Melanie from Cincinnati, Dave and April in Chicago, Ace from Florida, Joey and Fran Giottino from Las Vegas, Julie Abbott, Raven Dockley, John Canley and Steve Winowich, Tim from Kansas, John from Rhode Island, Cheryl in California, Fred and D. Natural from Casa Grande, Arizona, and Bobbio in good old New York City. Real smoochy coochie now for you guys on the Cheer Record label, talking about the five discs that was.

0: the Cheer Record label. Those are the five discs. That was the time. Got one now, very special one going out to Cara Mia, who's listening in the Bronx, because Cara Mia just bought a brand new car, and I want to wish her the best of luck with it. I'm sure as soon as I seen it, I'll want to buy a new car. But here we go for Cara Mia. What's better than going car shopping with Chuck Berry? No Money Down.
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Quiet Big Fat or Atlantic Records, I got to have you. Got one now going out to Lady C, who does a great live show here on Friday evenings on Rockin' 24/7 Radio, talking about the Cleftones, G Records, What Makes You Do

on the VJ record label. Those are the Dells. Time makes you change. Got one now going out to you, Scott, on the G record label. Frankie Lyme and the Teenagers singing about those paper castles.

for you, Scott. Frankie Lyman, the Teenagers, G Records, Paper Castle. Now here comes Harvey on the Chess record label. Don't be afraid to

motion pictures, go Johnny go, that's Harvey on the Chess record label, Don't Be Afraid to Love. Got time for one more, we're going out with Jackie Wilson, To Be Loved.

0: 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DJ Luke the Duke.
1: Is that a timetable? Well, get on it. It's your time.
2: 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This week I got for you the Roots Rocking Show number 429. I'm with you for the next hour. Starting off with this one.

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0: 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A real good rockin', can't you see? 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

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There's one long foot rockin' in the morning, but baby, please don't cry. There's one more foot rockin' in the evening, and then you'll shout.

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1: Yeah, Ronnie Cook there with the Gaylords, Goo Goo Muck. Before that, we had the Four Jacks and the Last of the Good Rockin' Men, and Dolly Cooper kicking off the show there with A La Bar. Luke the Duke here, Roots Rocking Show 429, coming to you via Rockin' at 24/7 Radio, and very kindly sponsored by Claire Templey.

Yeah, Nick Todd there with his version of At the Hop. Where'd You Stay Last Night? Bill Haley before that, Lonnie Barron and a Teenage Queen. Like to welcome some new Facebook members now this week. Jim Moody, Martin Barnes, Carl Simpson, Dam Dam, So Me, and Stephen Barrett. They're all new members on my Facebook page there, which is called Loot the Duke's Roots Rocking Show. Anyone's welcome to join and leave requests for next week's show on there.

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Before that, You Gotta Be Loose, Vern Pullins, Bop Crazy Baby, and Tudor Boatman, The Will of Love. 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The first request this week is coming from Steve McCleave. He asked for Johnny Burnett.

0: kiss me, baby. 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Hold my hand.
1: Yeah, Tommy Bruce there. You're my little girl. Billy Fury before that. Like I've never been gone. Couple of British for you there. Let's have another British. Cliff Richard.

Yeah, Cliff Richard there. Dim, dim the lights. Lou the Duke here, the Roots Rocking Show number 429. Moving on with the time here, we've got about 25 minutes left to go, and it's now time for Super's Neo Slot. The Skip Rats this week.

Yeah, 6-5 special. Great band from France there. Track called Hot Rock Baby. High Strung Ramblers before that, Under Your Spell, and Teenage Queen from the Skip Rats, and that was Sirpa's Neo slot this week. Thanks, Sirpa.

0: Yeah, the riff there, ain't that loving you, baby? Buddy Holly, before that, Don't Come Back Knocking, and Chuck Willis, Hang Up My Rock and Roll Shoes. And that was a special request coming from Simon Lois on that one. Luke the Duke here, Roots Rocking Show 429. We've got about 10 minutes or so left to go. Well, the blue jean bop is the bop for me.
1: Well, it's the bop, it's the dungaree. 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

0: Yeah, Freddie Cannon, Buzz Buzzer Diddle It, Webb Pierce there before that, alternative version of Teenage Boogie, Terry Daly, an old favourite there, You Don't Bug Me No More, Rock McLurie, Rockin' Daddy, Will Horning and Kiss Me Baby. And that brings us to the end of the show this week. I'll leave you with this one, FBI. Track from the Fireballs, Fireballs UK. It was the Roots Rocking Show number 429 this week, with myself, Lute the Duke. 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Put in Luke Roots in the search bar. Well, there you go. I'll say goodbye. Take care. Speak to you next week. Bye for now.
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0: You shake my nerves and you rattle my brain. 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
1: 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Blue Monday from Fats Domino, Jerry Lee Lewis and Great Balls of Fire. Hello. Wanda Jackson. Here we go, then. Hard-headed woman.

Well, they say never meet your heroes. So in my line of business, on occasion, I get to, or at the very least, I get to talk to them. And I can remember interviewing Gary U.S. Bonds in a really scabby Skype line from Derbyshire to New York. It was New York where he was. And I can remember speaking to him, a man with great bearing and great dignity and a fantastic sense of humour as well. Gary U.S. Bonds there and New Orleans, and still going even today, bless him. Unless rain stops play, of course.

0: D. Clark, who got to number 2 on Billboard with that one, Raindrops. Now, there's a man who died with his boots on, bless him. He was playing small venues and a big tour in the United States, and he went into his hotel room in a small kind of roadhouse type hotel. Never came out again. D. Clark and Raindrops had a series of disco hits in the 1970s as well. Anyway, are we digging it so far?
1: Well, now dig this.
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0: Terry Lee and My Little Sue, and it's time for our Goofy Great today. We'll go goofy with this one, I think.
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0: Tommy Bruce and the Bruisers ain't misbehaving. That's this week's Goofy Great. A pretty goofy story on this one as well. Rudy Grazel, not real name, toured with Elvis Presley and he is in the Rockabilly Hall of Fame. This single, Let's Get Wild, is one of his best as well, it needs to be said. But also probably most famous. In fact, he certainly probably made most money out of doing adverts for throat pastels whilst wearing a big false chest wig.
1: Open up the bottle. Let's have a party. Call all the girls. Help!

Sunday, Monday, Tuesday, Wednesday, go on up forever. 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Wild, wild, wild. Let's get wild, wild, wild. Let's get wild, wild, wild. All night long. Well, now, Lucas here. It's old Caledonia. 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
1: Situation urgent. 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New Mr. Clean, he's mean. 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He's mean. 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

0: Waves and waves of phase distortion. Tony Fisher, The Big Hurt, before that Larry Down and Blue Swingin' Mama. Daddy-o!
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0: And I should have said before, Ronnie Hawkins and the Hawks, we heard from Little Walter and Duke instrumentalising from 1952. And Cliff Richard, and I loves you.
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0: He loves this.

Carl Perkins, Honey Don't, and a sighting shot from Roddy Jackson. I've got my sights set on you, and oh, we're rolling. We're rolling. But where are we going?

0: Kansas City and Jimmy Jones and Good Time. And I tell you what, if you've got those big old Ford Zephyrs or Ford Zodiacs with a big medium wave radio in the middle of the dashboard there, that's what you want. That's what you want to hear coming out of that, isn't it? It's just spot on for that.
1: 1956.
0: Johnny Burnett.

Marty Wilde there and Bad Boy, and that just about takes it for today's 50s Flyer. Thank you so much for your company today. And yeah, well, look out for a sponsor for this here show. So if you feel like it, then send an email to tom@vivalasvegas.net. That's tom@vivalasvegas.net. And for more information about various shows, including this one, you can cop my Facebook page, which is Steve Jenner/104. That's Steve Jenner/104 on the Facebook. And for messages, requests, anything like that, moving forward into the future, because I do record a fair way into the future, then do PM me on that Facebook page. That's just about it for now. I shall say ta-ra, ta-ra.

0: Well, hello, friends. I am Duke Joan Johnny, and this is the Jump Blues Caravan. We just heard from Eddie Chambly doing Come On In, Hal Page and the Wailers doing Going Back to My Hometown, Paul Perryman, Work to Be Done, and Willis Gator Tail Jackson. Hello, Gator speaking. This is my first show back from Viva Las Vegas, and boy, we had a blast there. Got to meet some great new DJs from Rockin' 24/7, including my friends Paco Chaos, Ed Conway, Lady Luck Lexi, Tony Versfeld, Tomcat, Strop, Jivin' Jim Dandy, Dino, Andy Monday, and I'm probably forgetting a few. But a good time was had by all, and is it going to happen again?
1: Rev up your engines because Viva Las Vegas Rockabilly Weekend is back. 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We may be turning 30, but baby, we are just getting started.

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Yes, indeed. That is one of my favorite bands right there. Hank Ballard and the Midnighters. Tore Up Over You, we heard Helen Humes, Hey Hey Baby, Amos Milburn, Nickel Plated Baby, and Tiny Topsy. You shocked me. Let's keep things going right now with some piano-based boogie-woogie. This is Hatta Brooks, Bully Woolly Baby. I am Juke Joint Johnny on the Jump Blues Caravan on Rockin' 24/7 Radio.

Floyd Dixon, that's a good one right there. That'll get it. We heard Clarence Gatemouth Brown, She Walks Right In. Gene Phillips, Boogie Everywhere, and another boogie one. Hedda Brooks, Bully Woolly Boogie. I think it's time for some Etta James. I'm Duke, joined Johnny on the Jump Blues Caravan on Rockin' 24/7 Radio.

0: Miss Rhythm herself right there, Ruth Brown, doing Shine On Big Bright Moon. We heard Roy Byrd doing Oh Well. You might know him as Professor Longhair. Roscoe Gordon, Shooby Ooby. I like that guy so much, I named my cat after him. And Etta James, Strange Things Happening, and there certainly are. Let's continue on with some more music right now. This is Smiley Lewis, Playgirl, on Rockin' 24/7 Jump Blues Caravan. I am Juke Joint Johnny.
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Nice long set of tunes to close out the show. That's Roy Brown doing Black Diamond, Rudy Green, Teeny Weeny Baby, Sam the Man Taylor, Roadrunner, Sherman Williams, My Flamin' Gal, and Smiley Lewis, Playgirl. Thank you so much for tuning in. I am Duke Johnny Johnny. It's a Jump Blues Caravan. I'm rocking 24/7, and we will catch you down the road. A peace.

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Hello and welcome. That was the terrific Jake Vaderland and the Sturgeon River Boys with Retro Man. I'll be playing a few more from the guys later on in the show, so stay tuned. Right now though, let's get the party going with some jump blues. Here's Tiny Bradshaw and his orchestra. I'm a highballing daddy.

0: Oh, the legendary Louis Jordan there with Hogwash. And before that was the Coasters with their version of the Hatchet Man.
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0: Right, you can all blame or thank Dee Dickerson for this next tune. He posted about it last week on social media, and it's been stuck in my head ever since. So here is Tom Reeves with Primitive Love. You're welcome. All together now.

0: Following that Marmite Earworm from Tom Reeves, I kept it old school with I Ain't Gonna Waste My Time from Wiley Barkdell, and Andy Starr with Dig Them Squeaky Shoes. Last week I did finally manage to catch Jake Vardaland and the Sturgeon River Boys live, and what a superb entertaining night it was. So here are a couple of tunes from the boys, and these go out to my good pal and long-time supporter of the show, George Nelson. All the best, George. Good seeing you.
1: Well, I got the super girl, it's a pain to me. She ain't the same woman that she used to be. She's a little hard-headed and a little high-strung. Good golly, she's a goddess of a nasty

Jake Vardaland and the Sturgeon River Boys there with Too Much Sugar. And before that, I played Hot-Headed Woman, both from the One More Dollar to Go album. If you dig that country, hillbilly, bluegrass side of stuff, then check them out. You won't be disappointed. Staying with the hillbilly side of things, I also picked up the new release from the True Tone Trio. Try saying that when you've had a few. Western Potluck Party album. So here we are with a couple of them, beginning with the Hillbilly Time Machine.

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0: I don't play very much in the way of neo or psychobilly, but here are a few favourites. And these go out to a good friend of mine and of the show, and an all-round good guy, Grant Gillan, and his wife Shirley. Thinking of you both, hope you enjoy these.

0: Oh, Scottish psychobilly legends, the Termites, ending that set with Shout It Out Loud. Incidentally, the Termites are playing Glasgow for the first time in 20 years this month, and also have a new album, Square Go, coming out later on in the year. I began the set, though, with two neo-rockabilly classics, Runaway Boy from the Stray Cats and Rockabilly Guy from the Polecats, which I then followed with the Wrecking Crew from the Meteors.
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0: When I saw Jake Vaderland last week, the guys encored with a great version of this tune, a longtime favourite spin of mine, George Jones, on the Music Hall label with Love Bug.

Bill Griffin with Meadowlark Boogie. And before that, Keep a Knocking, But You Can't Come In, from Bob Wills. Finishing off today's show. A massive thank you to everyone for listening and all the likes, shares, comments and messages. It's always very much appreciated. I'm leaving you today with Sitting on a Straw Bale from Jake Vaderland and the Surgeon River Boys. Please stay tuned to Rockin' 24/7 Radio for all the best DJs with the best mix of tunes. And remember, Sailor Tony, ain't misbehaving.

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1: Rev up your engines because Viva Las Vegas Rockabilly Weekend is back. 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

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We may be turning 30, but baby, we are just getting started.

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Starting off this week's show with everybody's favorite, Big Sandy and the Flyright Boys with Halo Down, off the album Nighttide.

That was the Moontones with Shirley off their album Rockin' Across the Universe. Before that, Ruby Ann with I'll Never Get Rich from Mama's Back. And earlier, Sid King and the Five Strings with But I Don't Care. Coming up, Johnny Pandora with the Chuck Berry classic Carol.

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0: And that was the unmistakable voice of Imelda May with Let Me Out, off the album More Mayhem. Before that, we heard the Soapbox Saints with Girl Like You, off their introductory EP. And earlier, Ruby Darnell and the Lazy Rancheros with Cruel Love. Coming up, Dale Watson and his Lone Stars with Hot Dang, off the album Call Me Insane.
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0: Rev up your engines because Viva Las Vegas Rockabilly Weekend is back April 8th through the 11th, 2027 at the Orleans Hotel and Casino. 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

That was Jittery Jack with Something Wicked This Way Comes, off the album Gonna Have a Time with Jittery Jack. Before that, Chuck Berry with a condition I'm very familiar with, Too Poop to Pop. And earlier, Marcel Bontempi with Just Dropped In, a song first recorded by Jerry Lee Lewis, but the more popular version is First Edition. Coming up, the Planet Rockers with Pink Dominoes.

Hello, I'm Johnny Cash. I'm glad to see you. Hello, Ireland. Hello, Dublin. It's so good to be back. I love you.

The Hot Rod Rumble 2026 will take place on the 5th to the 7th of June at the Camp Ramsey near Huntingdon in the UK. The World War II camp still has its original buildings, roadways and dance hall, and making it the ideal location for this Hot Rod rocking event. There will be pre-68 Hot Rods, trucks and bikes, pinstriping, vintage stalls, a food court and a licensed bar. 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

just heard from Barrence Whitfield and the Savages with Rumble Strip off their album Glory. Before that, Moon Mullican with Cherokee Boogie, a song he wrote with Chief William Redbird. And before that, Johnny Cash with Folsom Prison Blues. Coming up, the Spoonie Boys with Honey Hides the Bottle off Just a Leal Beat. Pump by-

0: Blasters finished off that set with Highway 61. Before that, we heard Rusty Pinto with Flirty May off One More Time. And earlier, the Dole Brothers with Bottle on the Table, title track off of their album.
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0: Well, hello, folks. It's me, GP, from Do It Bob. 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
1: Welcome along, all you lovely listeners, to the Let's Go Crazy show on Rockin' 24/7 Radio. We're coming out over the airwaves around planet Earth from the Kingdom of Fife, Scotland and the United Kingdom. I hope no matter where you're tuning in from, you're all doing well and you're all staying safe. Well, once again, another introduction done, so I'm just going to get on with the music. We're starting this week's show with Tommy Sands. This was actually an unissued track for Capitol Records from Hollywood, California, recorded in either 1957 or 1958. A nice little number called Wicked Woman, so buck yourselves up and enjoy this week's show.

0: technology.
1: Well, just a lovely piece of rock and roll to get the show underway this week. Well, we're staying parked up in Hollywood, California for the time being, but we're moving to the Imperial record label. This one was recorded in 1958, Dub Dickerson with, in brackets, I Think I'm Falling in Love.

Now, time to hit the highway out of sunny California. Our next stop on this week's journey together is the Swamps of Louisiana and the Rocco record label. This one was released in June 1960. Tommy Strange with Nervous and Shaking All Over.

short stay in Louisiana, but we're not moving too far away because we're moving to Mississippi in the Ace record label. Released on the 7th of December 1958, this was the Flipside's biggest hit, Sea Cruise, Frankie Ford with Roberta.

Well, we're hitting the highway out of the southern states. We're heading to the Sunshine State of California, once again in Los Angeles. This was released on two record labels in 1956, one being Tampa Records, the other one being Jet Records. This is Mary Jones with Reba Dabba Doo.

Well, first female track of the week, and my God, it was a good one. Well, we're leaving the West Coast of the United States. We're heading over to the East Coast in New York. We're going to have two in a row on the MGM record label. Starting away in 1958, April the 28th, this one was released, Benny Early with Your Kisses Kill Me.

0: last up, that was Andy Starr with One More Time. That one was released on February the 9th, 1957.
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0: Well, the advert was on, we fired up the engine, hit the highway, we headed down to Cincinnati, Ohio on the King Record label. Bit of Charlie Feathers coming up for you with Jody and Jerry. This one's called When You Come Around, released on April 29th, 1957.

now, changing things roundabout, bringing things slightly more up to date, if you could call it that. From British Columbia in Canada, we're going to have some Ronnie Hayward. This one was released in 2003, Don't Look For Me.

Well, further mixing things up on the Let's Go Crazy show, as we like to do, bit of rhythm and blues coming up for you next. We're starting away in Chicago, Illinois, in the Checker record label. This one was released in November 1955, Jimmy Witherspoon with the Ain't No Secret, in brackets, What My Baby Can Do.

Well, last up there, 3 in 2 in a row, that was Little Frankie Brunson. That was released on the G-Record label from New York in November 1960. A great song called How Can I Please You? Well, we're totting up the mileage this week because it's east to west. We're heading back to LA, California. This one was released on the Duto Record label in March 1957. Great vocal group signed to the Souvenirs with So Long Daddy.

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1: 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So as we say on air every single week, thank you very much. It really is appreciated. Well, folks, we've reached round about that midway point in the show. It's time for your treat of the week with Gene Vinson. This week's choice was recorded at Capitol Towers, Hollywood, California on the 27th of March, 1958. The backing personnel behind Gene's vocals on this one were as follows: Johnny Meek's lead guitar, Grady Owens' rhythm guitar, Bobby Jones' bass, Clifton Simon's piano, Jimmy Gromes drums, Tommy Fasenda and Paul Peake, they were the Clapper Boys and backing vocals. It was first released in the US on 45 on the 7th of July 1958. Well, enough background information given out, time to buckle yourselves up for your treat of the week with Gene Vinson. This week's choice is Rocky Road Blues.

hope you all thoroughly enjoyed your treat of the week this week. On to another regular feature of the show, when country goes rocking. This week's choice hails from Shreveport, Louisiana, but he spent most of his musical career in Nashville, Tennessee, where he was inducted into the Country Music Hall of Fame in the year 2000. He was known as the Hillbilly Heartthrob, and he also starred in numerous films. His biggest hits were in 1961 and 1971, the first one being Hello Walls, and the next one being It's 4 in the Morning, so I'm sure that's a big giveaway to many of you out there. Well, enough background information given for this week's When Country Goes Rocking's choice, Farron Young with I Can't Dance. This one was released on March 9th, 1958 on Capitol Records from Hollywood, California.

And once again, the rocking side of country artists. I hope you all thoroughly enjoyed this week's choice. Well, I think we'll have a bit of classic rockabilly coming up for you next. Pat Cupp with Ray Smith doing That Gal of Mine. Everybody.

Another one of these great records that you just never tire of. Well, taking a change in direction, we're going to head over the pond to the UK and the Fintana record label. This one was released in March 1961, Duffy Power with I've Got Nobody.

Well, a great British rocker there for you. Short stay over in Great Britain. Next up, we're heading to Australia. And once again, bringing things slightly more up to date, if you could call it that, 1999. This was released on the Preston record label, The Flatfoot Shakers, with No Turning Back.

Well, Shirsty and us, we're heading back to the United States, and we're landing in New York for the first of our two in a row rhythm and blues tracks coming up for you. This one was released on RCA Victor record label in 1953. This is Milt Trenier and his Solid Six with Squeeze Me.

0: did I goof? I mean, how did I goof?
1: Well, last up we were in LA, California, on the Keen record label. That one was released in October 1959, Elroy Shadow Peace with Where Did I Goof? Well, on to one of my favourite record labels of all time, Savoy Records from Newark, New Jersey. This one was released in August 1957, fantastic female blues shouter from Big Mabel with Rock House.

Well, next up on our musical journey together this week is Dallas, Texas, and the Diane record label. This one was released in October 1958, Jimmy Chambers with Please Be Mine.

sweet, but a great record. Well, we've just about run out of time on this week's show, so I'm going to take the time to thank my sponsors, John Cleese from New Bedford, Massachusetts, and my lovely No Credit Required sponsors too, to each and everybody who gets in contact before, during and after every single show, who shares my shows on social media, as I say every single week, thank you very much, it really is appreciated. Time to head to Chicago, Illinois, and the Checker record label for a bit of Dale Hawkins. This one was released on October 7th, 1957, Mrs. Mergatory's Daughter.

Well, folks, that's just about it. I hope you've all thoroughly enjoyed this week's offerings. My instrumental to end this week's show is Bill Haley and the Comets, The Beak Speaks. This was released on Decca Records from New York on EP and LP until 1958. So until next week, everybody stay safe and stay tuned for the next great DJ on Rockin' 24/7 Radio.

Until then, and good morning, good afternoon, or good evening, wherever you are in the world today. I hope you're all fine, fit, good, and dandy. And to kick off there, we had, as our Nick Roby would say, it's Bill O'Clock. It's not Bill O'Clock, it's Diamond O'Clock here on Rocking 24/7 Radio. That was Bill Haley in the comments there, and Rudy's Rock. As I say, I hope you're all good, good, good this week. We've got quite a few birthdays in the house. Well, we'll do those in a little bit, and a few hellos, shout outs. And if you would like a request on next week's show, do drop me a line at djdiamondd@hotmail.com. We've got a cracking little mix of, well, I think the fabulous tunes for you this week. Continuing with this one now, here's Bill Watkins and I Got Troubles. Oh, I hope not. And then carrying on with a crack from Don Cornell.

Yeah, we're always going to rock it up right here on Rockin' 24/7 Radio and Teenage Meeting there from Don Cornell. Here's George Fleming.

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1: Hello, baby! Did you know the law

Yeah, Roy Orbison there and Claudette. Pretty newish release from a couple of years ago on Rolling Records. There's quite a few of those different tracks by Roy available from our Steve at Rolling Records, so check those out. I'm sure you'll love them all. Up next, we're going to play a birthday track, the first one of the show, but just before we do that, let's do a few hellos. A big hello going out to the lovely Gigi Gerber, to Hugh Boland, Henry Norton, Franz Grimm, Sharmola Kuralala, Tim Nosk, also to the gorgeous D and Freddie Naturel over the water there, stateside in the USA. And not forgetting our other stateside listeners, all of you, a big good morning and a big hello going out to Carrie and Kurt Knutson. I've got your request coming up later on in the show, darling. Hello to our very own GP. I hope you're well, darling. Fab sets at the Rockabilly Rave. Loved them all. Really, really enjoyed them. Cheers for them, my love. And a big hello going out to our Preston Tucker. I've got a track coming up later on in the show for you as well. Another birthday boy. There's quite a few birthdays this week. Hello to our Kenna Bruzy. That's rocking 24/7's very own Kenna Bruzy, king of the doo-wop. Down here at Rocking 24/7 Radio. Hello to our doo-wop queen too. That is our Tracy with an E and the king of the breakfast show, our Mike James. A big hello going out to Sean Guerrero, to our Mick Carter in sunny Huddersfield, to the lovely Julie Waterman and to Graham Day too. Another birthday boy this week. And hello to Sunny Skeg Vegas, to the lovely Sandra J. Marlin and Rebel Tom, to all the kickers down at Just for Kicks Rocking, Just for Kicks Rockers Club, and also our Jiving Jim Dandy, my gorgeous, gorgeous friend. I hope you're well, our Jim. Sending you loads of love, darling. And a big hello to Darren Clark and also my old best gal, my old mate, Jojo. Well, first birthday boy in the house this week. This one's going out especially for you, Jimmy Pickup. Happy birthday. I'm sorry I missed it on Facebook, darling. I think it was because it was the day we were travelling back from the rave. And I'm sure you had a fab weekend. It was great to see you. Can't play anything other than this one for you, Tim. Loads of love to you and Jules, and wishing you a happy, happy retirement.

Yeah, the sound of D. Clark there. And oh, little girl. Happy birthday to all the birthday boys this week. That is our Rhythm Rooster, my brother-in-law, our Phil Cook. Happy birthday, Phil. We hope you had a cracker of a day. And I'm sure you enjoyed it very, very much. A big happy birthday also going out this week to John Osborne. I hope you and Sandy are having a great time over in the USA. Hello to my old mucker, Jane and Martin, who are also stateside at the moment. A happy birthday going out to the lovely Jennifer and Marcus, also Olhausen over there in Germany. And happy birthday for the other day, darling. And also a very happy birthday to our Preston Tucker. So this one's going out for all the birthday boys and girl. It's King Size Taylor and Bad Boy. And then we'll continue with a cracker from Jackie Wilson. Enjoy. And happy birthday to all you lovely listeners from myself and everyone here at Rockin' 24/7 Radio.

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halfway point of the show, and I've not forgotten, lost it this week. So it's time, you know what time it is. Kick back just for a couple of minutes and have a listen to this one. This week's Smoochie Coochie comes from the fabulous Valentinos and Somewhere There's a Girl.

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2: Well, that sounds like fun. Free. There's something free if you're from Yorkshire. That word is very important. Especially if you're from Leeds, Danny boy. It's Blues Bopper time. Here's John Lee Hooker with This Is Hip. And then we'll continue with a fab little number from Muddy Waters.

this hickory baby messed around and fell in love. You know you called me up on your own telephone. You want me to take you for a ride. This is hickory baby. This is hickory baby. This is hickory baby messed around and fell in love.

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If you'd like to sponsor my show or any of the other fantastic DJ shows here, do contact Tom at VivaLasVegas.net.

0: Little House on the Hill. That crazy little house on the hill.
1: That crazy little house on the hill there from Jean Lamar, and before that one, Johnny Horton and Classic with I'm Coming Home. Up next, we've got a request going out especially for Carrie and Kurt Knutson, stateside. I hope you two are very, very well. But just before I play it, hello going out also to the lovely Chris and Lindy Lou Andrews over there in Canada. And hello to our Maureen Crowther up there in Brid and our Mark Hack too. And a big hello to our couple of, few Scotsmen up there, our Gav Taylor and our Stu King, King of the Highland Sets, and also to our Andy McWilliam. Up next, here's your request, Carrie. You wanted this one from the main man. Who's the daddy? Elvis is, of course.

Yeah, the main man himself there, Elvis Presley and Bossa Nova, baby. Let's have a few from the girls now, kicking off with this one, Brit Side of the Pond.

0: Ooh!
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0: 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You know what I mean. So I said to him, Mary, like, I said, listen here, I said, what do you think you're doing? But he went on, twisting.
1: Yeah, the Vernon girls there, Brit side of the pond, and here's Big Mabel.

0: Martin in there, and come by Sunday. Well, I hope you've enjoyed the show this week. Thanks to our sponsors, Freddy's of Pinewood, for sponsoring the whole station. Couple of announcements quickly before I love you and leave you. We've got our next Diamond Club event coming up Saturday, 16th of May, at Garforth Working Men's Club, 7:30 p.m. till 11:30 p.m. Be there or be square. And spinning some wax for you on that night, we've got the gorgeous Christine Carter from Rocking 24/7 Radio, our Harley, aka Sweet Sweet Vinyl, and my resident guest DJ, our Rhythm Rooster, along with me, little old Diamond D. That's Saturday, 16th of May, 2026. And then we've got our All Day on Saturday, the 25th of July, with the fantastic Wolf Tones playing. And DJ spinning on that day are Mark Thorpe, my old mate from Sheffield, Sideburn Steve from the Railway Oldham, Mike James from the Bad Cat Club, and Rocking 24/7 Radio, our Rhythm Rooster, and little old me, Diamond D. And our Mike James and Tracy with an E, aka the Doo-Wop Queen, have got their All Day coming up on Saturday, the 13th of June, at the Bad Cat Club. That's at the Night Owl, Digbeth, Birmingham. Check out our Mike James socials if you'd like further information on that one, or you can contact Mike or Tracy Strickland directly. DJ spinning on that day are our Mike James. He's the host and DJ, the fantastic Steve Arley, Freckles, and the awesome Flat Top Brothers, and again, little old me. So we hope to see some of you down there. That is on Saturday, the 13th of June, 2026. I got to get out of here now, so I'm going to love you and leave you with this one. Here's Wes Reynolds, and stay there. I'll be back same time, same place next week. You know the score. But until then, Yorkshire style, bye-de-bye.
1: See you.

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My name is DJ Tony Vesveld, and this is Golden Memories on Wacken 24/7 Radio. 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I play it all for you in this hour, Rock 24/7 Radio, Golden Memories. And for my first song, I take you to 1965. With this.

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And then

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They said, we're three Georgies, they call the alley cats, and they were rockin'.

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We'll be rocking and rolling with a real gone crazy bee. Yeah, we'll be rocking.

Hey, let's do Golden Memories here on WAC 24/7 Radio. My name is DJ Tony Vestveld. And for the people in my country and in the Netherlands, hallo allemaal en blijf lekker bij je. Yeah. Okay. Great song. Harold Records 1956. The Cashmere's Do Upset You for Harold Records 1955. And before that song, the Three Alley Cats, Roy Hall. Recorded that song for the first time in 1956 Decca Records, but this was not a bad version. 1965, Roy Hall and his Jumping Cats, fantastic version, the Three Alley Cats.

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Yeah, right now, Great Men Come We, Beagle Records, and the year was 1962, and before that song, something from 1955. Yeah, Five Willows, Soul Help Me.

I love the song. From 1957, it was on the Sun label from Memphis, Tennessee. Way Harris, I'm Winning Now. And before that song, Turner Moore, I Believe in You. Meltone Records, 1957. If you just tune in, you listen to the best station, on best station in the world, Rockin' 24/7 Radio. Okay, I take you to 1958.

Yeah, maybe you like this song. Yes, very much. I like this song so much. Buddy Colville, Low Wayne, 1960 for Cal Records. And for that song, Henry Wilson, Are You Ready, 1958.

0: I get high, I get low, I move fast, I move slow, but wherever I go, you're there.
1: Yeah, one of my favorite country singers, Skip McDonald, you're there, for Capitol Records 1957. Okay, and this is Sid King and Five Strings.
2: Well,

man, some fantastic rockabilly from 2003, Jackie Jones, My Girl Should Be Like That. And before that song, the fantastic Seth King and the Five Strings, Gonna Shake That Shake Tonight, Columbia Records, and here was 1956. Okay, the next song, I take it to 1958. What?

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Ja, die was 1956 on the Columbia label, Johnny Bond, Don't Take It Away. And before that song, the Dan Lear's One Summer Night, Mercury Records, 1958. And by the way, you listen to Golden Memories here on Wacken 24/7 Radio. My name is DJ Tony Versveld, and now I take you to Memphis, Tennessee, Sun Records, 1958.

0: and I started with Eddie Cash. Hey, good looking for Sunwreck, it's 1958. And after that, also for Sunwreck, it's 1954. The King, Elvis, Just Because. Okay, and again, The King, Elvis.
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Well, if there is taking, there's no robbery. 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Understanding's

Yeah, Don't Come Back Knocking. The year was 1955. The fantastic Buddy Holly. And before that song, Elvis, 1956, One Side Love Affair. 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

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Yeah. Skinny Jim and the Wildcats, No More Mr. Nice Guy. And before that song, something from 1955 for Chess Records, some Rhythm and Blues, Muddy Waters, Trouble No More.

Ja. Fantastic song. The Flamingos. It was on the Decca label 1959. Hey now. Okay. And I hope you enjoy my show today here on Rockin' 24/7 Radio. My name is DJ Tony Versveld. And this was my show here on Rock 24/7 Radio, Golden Memories. And I leave you with Jew Melson, Chuck Up, for Hickory Records 1960. Until next week. Okay, hey, bye-bye.

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0: The Hot Rod Rumble 2026 will take place on the 5th to the 7th of June at the Camp Ramsey near Huntingdon in the UK. 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

shape. All you gotta do, honey, is kind of stand in one spot, wiggle around just a little bit, and that's when you got some. Yeah. 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

I'm John Minicucci, and welcome to John Zadik here on Rockin' 24/7 Radio, the station that rocks doo-wops. We jump with the blues, we bop with Billy, and we try to fill your request. Going out to Fred Graff, the great B.B. King on the Bullet Label with some jump blues from 1948, and B says, take a swing with me. We start our show off with the great kiddie lead singer Frankie Lyman and the Teenagers on the G Label from 1958, and I promise to remember. Hubert John in the Attic. Let's go back to 1950. Hey, what were you up to in 1950?

0: Starting at the top of our set and going out to Eddie Richardson. Some more Jump Blues with Tiny Bradshaw from 1950 on the King Mabel and Tiny and the Guys are breaking up the house. A nice set for Ron Holden on the Donna label from 1959 and My Babe. Same titles, but yet different. Eugene Church, Jesse Bellman, Alex and Gaynell Hodge on the Specialty label from 1957. Charles Andrella and High Tones on the Tory LTD label from 1961, man, Open Up Your Heart. Same titles, but yet different.
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0: Some more jump blues for you, and going out to Fabio Orsoli, Eddie Boyd from 1947 on the RCA label, and Rosalie Swing. Cookie and the Cupcakes had a big hit song in 1958 with Matilda. We pulled this song for you from the Attic by Cookie and the Cupcakes on the Lyric label from 1963, and I'm Twisted. Going out to Terry D, Bobby Day, and the Four Flames on the Specialty label from 1951, and The Wheel of Fortune. Going out to Ron Meyer in Lakeland, Florida, the volumes from 1962, and Dream. If you have a copy of this song, flip the old Chex 45 over, and you have the volume's big hit, I Love You.
1: Well, the blue jean bop is the bop for me. Well, it's a bop, it's a dungaree.
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Floyd Dixon on the Specialty label from 1954, and Floyd is telling us about The Hole in the Wall. Going out to Claire Temperley over in Dudley, the UK, Amos Milburn on piano, Maxwell Davis on the tenor sax, on the Aladdin label from 1947, and the Potluck Boogie. A little earlier in the show, we did a same title but different set. Now we have queued up a same song set but different titles.

0: The same song set, but different titles. The Magics on the Deborah label from 1963 and The Chapel. The Monotones on the Mascot label from 1957 with You Never Love Me. Same song, but different titles.
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0: Just about everyone knows that the Los Angeles Dodgers are a great baseball team. Did you know that there was a rhythm and blues group also known as the Dodgers? Let's check them out here in John's Attic on Rockin' 24/7 Radio.

something different. Joe Hawkins on the vocal and the guitar, being backed up by Harvey and the Moonglows on the Checker label from 1958 in Heaven. Let's send that out to Alice from Nick. Going out to Alicia Raynell over in the UK. The Vowels on the Ram D label from 1963 in the Going Red. Bob Gatti and his Keys with some more Jump Blues from 1952 on the Harlem label. And Bob says, slow down, baby. We have the Los Angeles Dodgers baseball team, and we have a Los Angeles vocal group called the Dodgers on the Aladdin label from 1955, and the Cathawks.

winding down our show with the Cardamans on the Johnson label from 1960 and My Heart. The old clock on the wall is telling me it's time to be cutting out. Stay tuned to Rockin' 24/7 Radio for more great music. Let's go out with Mel Walker and the Johnny Otis Band from 1951 on the Savoy label and Turn the Lights Down Low. Until the next time, I'm John Minicucci.

Good morning, good afternoon, good evening around the world, and welcome, welcome, welcome all you hep cats and kittens. 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My name is Marty, and we're coming to you from Wormtown, Central Massachusetts, New England, USA. Thanks to all the great DJs on Rockin' 24/7 Radio, and a special thanks to Tom and his Hard Rockin' crew. We're available all day, all night, to the four corners of the globe. I bring you truck driving, beer drinking, train kind of songs that includes rockabilly, psychobilly, western swing, jumping, boogie-woogie, barrelhouse music. The playlist for this show and all my shows can be found by going to Hep Cats and Billies and Rock and Roll on the Facebook page. So stick with me for the next 2 hours. We're going to keep it rockin'.

Well, there you go. How to start the show out rocking. We just heard from Mad Dog Cole, name of the album Ultraviolence from 2007, Walk the Line. Nice remake of J.R. Cash. Before that, Rancho Relaxo from Chimbalain Rocket, came out in 2016. Burning Heart. Before that, Radium Cats from Other Worlds, came out in 1992. Great Shake and Fever. Degenerated was in there from came out in 2014. Swamp Thing. Before that, The Swampies from Last One Before Snuffing Out, came out in 2014. Born in 65. And we started with The Devil Rays from Early Days, came out in 2022. Out of Luck, the 2010 version. Hope you enjoyed that uninterrupted set. Always uninterrupted, our first set of Hepcats, Hillbillies, and Rock and Roll. Coming up in set number two, Catman High Power, The Kresslers, The Midnight Dynamos, Haywire, The Quakes. But we'll start with The Test Pilots from Parachute Party, Jumble Stomp. 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

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It's Texas Hellkitten approved.

Yeah. Nice cover of the Dorsey and Johnny Burnett tune Tear It Up from Catman High Power from the Best of Fury Records, came out in 1998. Before that, the Kresslers from Something to Remember, a compilation from 1989. My Old Man. The Midnight Dynamos did Haley. Haywire from Best of Fury. Kiss Me Kate. The Quakes are in there from Voice of America, came out in 1992. Putting Out the Flames. And we started set number two with the Test Pilots from Parachute Party, came out in 2016, Jumble Stomp. And last week, I think we did Jungle Stomp. Coming up in set number three, Hotfoot Gale, Mr. Cracker, Lobo Jones and the Rhythm Hounds, La Perra Blanco, the Backseat Boogie. And we started with the Treasures from their Best of Fury 1998, Tempered Steel. It's Hepcats, Hillbillies, and Rock and Roll, and Rockin' 24/7 Radio.

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machine burger if you yeah. Hot Foot Gale. His version of the song written by Bill Browning in 1956. Wash Machine Boogie, name of the album, The Great British Rock and Roll and Rockabilly Reunion from 2018. Before that, Mr. Cracker from Hot Lunch came out in 2014, Gimme Gimme Gimme. Lobo Jones and the Rhythm Hounds from Howlin' came out in 2022, Bad Bad Baby. La Parra Blanco from Bop and Shake. We heard It's Fun But It's Wrong. The Backseat Boogie did the title cut from their 2021 release, Deal with the Devil. And we started set number three with The Treasures, Tempered Steel, coming to you from Central Massachusetts, New England, USA. My hope is to entertain you with 2 hours, my take on rockabilly, neo-rockabilly, jumping, boogie-woogie, barrel house kind of stuff. Truck driving, beer drinking, train kind of songs. Coming up in set number four, Hillbilly Moon Explosion, The Clear Rats, Richard Holly, The Zip Heads, The Sea Cruisers, and we'll start it with Atomic Papas from The Invisible Man, Red Hot Signoria. It's Hepcats, Hillbillies, and Rock and Roll on a Rockin' 24/7 radio.

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Oh, baby. Yes, sir. Hillbilly Moon explosion right there. How soon is now? Man, I got a bunch of favorites. And Hillbilly Moon explosion is one of those with an accent next to it. Let's see here. The Clear Rats from Psychobilly Sampler Volume 1. Came out in 1995, New Cadillac. Richard Holly from Ladies Bridge, 2007, Sirius. The Zipheads from Z2 Rampage, came out in 2016, Welcome to the Real World. The Sea Cruisers, we took the title cut from their 2019 release, Please Don't Touch. The Atomic Papas start us out with Red Hot Signorina from The Invisible Man. Get our fourth set going. My hope is to entertain you for 2 hours with my take on rockabilly, neo-rockabilly, jumping boogie-woogie barrelhouse stuff. Coming up in set number 5, Mad Martin Trio, The Neutrons, Heartbeat Hornets, The Detonators, but here's Resurrex, Walk on the Edge on Hepcats, Hillbillies, and Rock and Roll.

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1: 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That DJ is hot!

truly is the party queen, Christine. Title cut from that album. Before that, Mad Martin Trio. The name of the album is Tornado. Came out in 2013, Milk and Alcohol. The Neutrons from Killer on the Loose came out in 2011, Nobody's Guy. The Heartbeat Hornets from Lost in Dirt Roads came out last year. We heard Rock and Roll Show of the Century. What a rocker that one is, man. Woo, baby. And then my favorite band, The Detonators, from Monster in a Box 2015. Best band in the land. And then we started it with Resurrex from Psycho Radio Resurrected 2013 release. Walk on the Edge. My name's Marty. It's Hepcats, Hillbillies, and Rock and Roll. We got one more set to go here. Whipcracking Daddy's coming up. St. Dom and the Sinful. Teddy Trigger and the Gatling Guns. The Intolerance. But here's Spike, Rocking Undertaker on Hepcats, Hillbillies, and Rock and Roll.

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St. Dom and the Sinful right there from Holywell Denny. Slap House Beat came out in 2017. Teddy Trigger and the Gatling Guns. Their self-titled album from 2007, Bad Moon Bobster. The Intolerance were in there from 100% of Nothing, Crawling Back. And we started our last set with Spike. Name of the album, Weird of the Best. 25th anniversary came out 2015, Rocket Undertaker. You've been listening to Hepcats, Hillbillies, and Rock and Roll from the Wormtown Underground Radio Network, coming to you from Central Massachusetts, New England, USA. 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